regulators. We regulate any stealing of his property. We're damn good, too. But you can't be any geek off the street. Gotta be handy with the steel if you know what I mean. Earn your keep.

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1: What if I told a couple of guys where I was going and who to call if I didn't come back?
0: Did you?
1: No.
0: I don't believe you.
1: You weren't supposed to.